is Beaver 100.3. Bucky's just got some rhinestones slapped on it. And honestly, this might be the most Dolly Parton thing ever. That's next to the breakdown, brought to you by Navy Federal Credit Union. 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
0: Dolly Parton is officially getting into the gas station games, but she's somewhere right now. A Bucky's employee is nervously adjusting a name tag like, well, it's been a good run. She's opening her first revamped Tennessee and Travel Stop June 24th in Cornersville, Tennessee, about an hour south of Nashville. This thing sounds less like a truck stop and more like if Cracker Barrel got into show business. You've got DIY BBQ, Cup of Ambition Coffee, a restaurant, cafe, live music stage, and a place called Doggy Part and Dog Part, which is objectively the greatest dog park name ever created by humanity. And because it's Dolly, there's merch, photo ops, and a tour bus display, too. Meanwhile, the rest of us are still out here celebrating when the gas station bathroom doesn't look like a crime scene. Honestly, though, if anybody can make Stop It for Beef Jerky feel magical, it's Dolly. That's your breakdown.
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1: 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I don't need the pollen count or the darn tootin' moon phase.
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0: 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Earthquakes, famine, pestilence. That's all that's ever on the news. It's bad news.
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1: 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In fact, I bet you my last dollar there's a good news story every day on Clarksville Now about something great happening in our community.
0: Your last dollar, huh?
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saw my niece like just talking to ChatGPT, like actually having a full-on conversation. And I saw this article. Boys as young as 12 are now in romantic relationships with chatbots. And it's affecting how they treat and get treated by girls in the real world. 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
1: Jordan Davis on the show. It's Beat Up Radio. Turn this truck around, you know, about to hit its peak here shortly, hopefully finishing all the way at the top. Are we thinking another song from this project, or will the next Jordan Davis single be something completely brand new? Like, yeah. Do we know the plan there?
2: Man, I think it's going to be something brand new. I think it's, you know, like I said, man, the writing process right now has felt like I'm in a really good spot. I think a lot of that is just because I've had some time off the road. We're not touring as much this year, so I've been able to really kind of lock in and write some songs. And, man, I feel like I'm writing the best stuff I've ever written. And so I'm excited about kind of moving on to the next thing and pulling a single out of this new batch of stuff.
1: Now that people have kind of wound down from having to get on the road and make up for lost time during COVID, I feel like it gives you time to breathe, and the songwriting that has come out of the last year and a half, 2 years is just insane, and we haven't even scratched the surface.
2: No, and that's the thing is, like, even the stuff that buddies have played me that I've been like, dude, is this, like, you know, it just, there's just a lot of great songs being created, and that's just here in Nashville. And but, like, yeah, it's been a you know, I think you have time, you got to refill the creative tank. And then for me, I mean, you know, we're starting on, golly, this will be my fourth album. So, like, you know, it's fun to kind of go back in and rethink and be like, hey, man, we like, what have we not, you know, what have we not done? Like, what are we? And then to kind of just look at it and be like, well, I don't know if we need to do anything totally new. I just think we need to create the best songs we can create and you know, put an album out that I'm proud of. And, you know, don't do it for anything other than just like, man, there's not one song on this record that I can't, you know, stick a flag in and be like, no, I'm proud that song's on this album. And, you know, and I think that's a good spot to start when creating anything new.
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0: 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It's bad news.
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Tucker Wetmore recently won ACM New Male Artist of the Year. 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
1: If you spent any time at your grandparents' house in the 80s or 90s, you probably remember Fresca. So, you know, the one that was always sitting in the fridge right next to the mystery Tupperware and something wrapped in aluminum foil from 1987. It's beat up, and guess what? Fresca just got promoted to adulthood. There's a new Fresca Hard hitting stores. 4.6% alcohol, only 99 calories, zero sugar, and flavors like pineapple citrus, peach citrus, watermelon citrus, and the classic grapefruit citrus. And apparently it's actually good. One reviewer says the grapefruit tastes just like the original Fresca, but peach might be the real star of the lineup. What's funny is that hard seltzers spent years trying to convince us they were the future. Meanwhile, Fresca just sat quietly in the corner like your grandma at Thanksgiving, waiting for everyone to realize she was right all along. So congratulations to Fresca. After decades of being the official soft drink of grandparents everywhere, it's finally having its cool kid summer.
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I've been trying to get to a Morgan Wallen show since 2023, and it just hasn't worked out. It's B-dub. I've got FOMO from pictures in Denver I'm seeing already. Looks like the show is absolute fire.

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1: You've been there, haven't you?
0: Yes, sir.
1: I've seen your boat there.
0: I've been to Margaritaville a few times.
1: All right. Well, that's good.
0: Stumble my way back.
1: Okay. Well, we just want to make sure you can keep it between the navigational beacons.
0: Between the buoys. I got it.
1: All right. Well, it's 5 o'clock. Let's go somewhere.
0: I'm ready. Crank it up.
1: Let's get out of here.
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1: 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We'll talk about it next.

0: 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You walk in for eggs and coffee, and somehow your total is the same as a used jet ski. Especially if you're rolling to Costco. It's beat up. Now stores are rolling out electronic price tags, which can change prices based on the day, the time, maybe even who's shopping. That's comforting because nothing says trust us like a shelf labeled with commitment issues. Stores say it's not about gouging people. It's just dynamic pricing. Sure, and I'm not avoiding laundry. I'm dynamically managing fabric. New poll says 2/3 of people want these digital price tags banned, which tells me we can all still agree on one thing as a country. Stop making groceries and electronics and really everything you buy in a store weird.
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0: 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Earthquakes, famine, pestilence. That's all that's ever on the news. It's bad news.
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1: 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In fact, I bet you my last dollar there's a good news story every day on Clarksville Now about something great happening in our community.
0: Your last dollar, huh?
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0: Look at that. Earthquakes, famine, pestilence. That's all that's ever on the news. It's bad news.
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A truck stop just got a Dolly Parton makeover, and somehow it now has better amenities than most hotels. That's next to The Breakdown, brought to you by Navy Federal Credit Union.

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1: You know, you've officially reached icon status when you're not just on the radio, you're also redesigning truck stops. Dolly Parton is opening her first revamped travel stop in Tennessee next month. And honestly, it sounds less like a gas station and more like a country music theme park with diesel pumps. It's got DIY barbecue, a cup of ambition coffee, live music, a merch shop, and my personal favorite, a place called the Doggy Parton Dog Park. Because of course it does. There'll be a mural for photos, a tour bus inspired by Dolly's actual bus, and even a stage for local musicians. Meanwhile, the gas station near my house can't even keep the windshield squeegee bucket filled. First location opens June 24th, about an hour south of Nashville, and Dolly says more are coming across the country. Which means one day, your road trip pit stop might include brisket, live music, and a life lesson from Dolly Parton. Honestly, it's about as American as it gets. That's your breakdown.
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I don't get to do this without you doing what you do. I'm so glad that you're along for the ride tonight as we get you into the weekend. I'm at Beat Up Radio on Instagram. If there's anything I can do for you, let me know.

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I've got your most wanted song of the day brought to you by Eggland's Best. Better taste, better nutrition, better eggs. The biggest song in country music according to you coming up.

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0: 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I didn't even know it was happening.
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We are Beaver 100.3. We're back at it next week. Tucker Wetmore is on the show. Enjoy the rest of your night. And if there's anything I can do for you in the meantime, let me know at BW Radio.

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0: And now, the next chapter of the Serta Counting Sheep.
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0: Oh, it's the Beaver Wake Up with Monica and Dave. Welcome. It's Tuesday. Great to have you along. Big morning because we've got a singer, Tori Martin, joining us in the 8 o'clock hour, plus lots of ways to win this morning, too. So it's just a lot going on.
1: Yeah. I mean, keep listening this hour. You might be winning some skating passes to F&M Bank Arena, the Fort Ice Center.
2: The

0: It's the Beaver Wake Up with Monica and Dave as we get to your country calendar for today. Back in 1977, Waylon Jennings was number one on the U.S. country album charts with Old Waylon. The album features one of his signature songs, a track featuring Willie Nelson called Luckenbach, Texas. 1979, Kenny Rogers was number one with She Believes in Me. The song became one of his biggest crossover hits to the late spring of 79. George Strait in 1990 started a five-week run at number one on the Billboard Country chart with Love Without End, Amen. 2007, Carrie Underwood was number one on the country chart with her debut album, Some Hearts. It's the best-selling debut album by a solo female country music artist in history and contains the number one singles, Jesus Take the Wheel, Don't Forget to Remember Me, Wasted, and Before He Cheats. 2009, George Jones, He Stopped Loving Her Today, was added to the Library of Congress National Recording Registry, along with the Kingston Trio's Tom Dooley and the Stanley Brothers' Rank Stranger. And in 2017, adios. I'm not sure how you say that. Anyway, the 64th and final studio album by American singer-songwriter Glen Campbell was released. And that's your country calendar.
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3: Risk of heavy rain and an isolated strong storm are possible today. This morning, temperatures in the 70s will get close to 80 heading into the afternoon. This heavy rain threat does continue on Tuesday. I'm News 2 meteorologist Marcus Bagwell.

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1: You're going to get a little bit of music, a little bit of comedy from Killer Bees. 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Text Opry to 43414 for a chance to win. 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

0: The Beaver Wake Up with Monica and Dave, of course, around here on Fridays. It's a Hawaiian Shirt Friday, and apparently it could be a Hawaiian Shirt night as well, because Luau Skating Night is coming on June 12th. 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

Beaver Wake Up with Monica and Dave. Well, Shaboozy just released a new song called Cowgirl, which I think is now the fourth country song called Cowgirl out there. Had a chance to see him at CMA Fest over the weekend. Truly, truly a nice guy in country music for sure.

0: Ready for Wake Up with Monica and Dave? The Ford Ice Center could be where you'll be this Friday night for Luau Night. That's right. Get your Hawaiian shirt, your flower crown, and a warm feeling of the tropics on ice. Again, this Friday night, if you'd like to go, we got a family four-pack of tickets. Just be the first caller right now to win.
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12: Yes, it is showtime. Welcome to the Beaver Wake Up with Monica and Dave on a Tuesday morning.
13: Yes.
12: Oh, I love little Bruno Mars, man. That gets me going for sure.
13: I woke up this morning. Mm-hmm. That's good.
12: You woke up?
13: I did.
12: You're good.
13: Good to have you awake. And I forgot to put the trash out again.
12: It comes up on
13: Tuesday. No, not really, because most of my stuff goes in the recycling. So.
12: Oh, good for you. That's very, very conscious of you to do that.
13: Well, you know, trying to reduce my carbon footprint
12: That's right. Anyway, lots going on this morning. We've got lots of ways to win. And let's see. We've got Nate Smith tickets at 7:20 and 8:20. We've got the Secret Sound coming up at 6:40 for the Grand Ole Opry. And if that wasn't enough, we have a visitor this morning. Singer Tori Martin is coming in. I met Tori at CMA Fest over the weekend, and she said, yeah, I want to come out and see your beautiful studio and see Clarksville and everything about you guys. So she'll be here a little bit after 8 o'clock. She's going to sing her song, and she's going to sing our song.
13: Yes.
12: Because we have a song for her.
13: Yes. With the help of AI, wrote a song for her to try to sing.
12: Yeah, I think it's a pretty good one. I will say it scares me how good the lyrics are, being that it came from AI. That really bothers me a lot, but I can't wait to hear it.
13: I mean, I read her bio, and I picked out a couple things, and I was like, write a song about blah, blah, blah.
12: And you did.
13: And it did, yeah.
12: It's coming up. Anyway, here on The Beaver, 100.3, Little Parmalee now.

0: Well, what does it sound like when a truck carrying fireworks explodes on I-75 in East Tennessee? It's the Beaver Wake Up with Monica and Dave, and here you go. Happened early on Saturday morning. A truck carrying fireworks exploded. It's Highway Patrol already stopped traffic in both directions already, and so they got to watch the show. Fortunately, nobody was hurt, and the truck driver didn't have the required hazardous materials endorsement.
1: So, yeah.
0: It's a pickup truck with fireworks.
1: That's basically, here, hold my beer moment.
0: Yeah.
1: Watch me transport all these fireworks and see if I can't make them explode on the highway, on the interstate. Why not? Let's do it.
2: On your way in this morning, you are not going to find anything to keep you from wherever you need to be. No accidents right now and nothing in the way of any backed up traffic. In Clarksville, we do have some slower traffic on Fort Campbell Boulevard at Fort Campbell's Gate 1. I'm Lee Irwin.
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3: Temperatures this morning around the 70-degree mark. We've had some light rain passing through. We'll keep the rain and storm chance in the forecast with an isolated strong to severe storm not ruled out into the afternoon, highs in the 80s. I'm News 2 meteorologist Marcus Bagwell.

0: to Beaver Wake Up with Monica and Dave, and this week your chance to win tickets to see Nate Smith coming to Ryman Auditorium on June 18th. In fact, two chances to win this morning, around 7:20 and 8:20.
1: Yeah, it's going to be a great show if you want to get out in the next couple of weeks, get out to the Ryman to see Nate Smith. Going to be a great show, so listen out. Your chance to win is coming up.
0: Yep, and listen for Nate Smith to announce himself. And when he does, just call in 877-999-9887. The Beaver 100.3.

0: Jason Aldean, the Beaver 100.3. It's Beaver Wake Up with Monica and Dave on a Tuesday. Got singer Tori Martin joining us after 8 o'clock this morning. And got a good question of the morning. Bucky's question of the day to you is, what are three words to live by?
1: Don't sweat it.
0: Those are good.
1: I mean, things eventually come out for what they really are anyway, so don't sweat it. Just keep it, you know, tucked under your hat or something. Don't sweat.
0: Okay, very cool. Mine are always be kind.
1: Yeah.
0: And I'm not always kind.
1: You know, and
0: but I strive.
1: It costs nothing to be kind anyway. Yeah.
0: So, and I think if everybody did a better job at that, and again, I'm saying, trust me, I'm not perfect in this area at all.
1: You know, and with that in mind, yeah, those are some words to live by. But with 4,000 to 6,000 people moving to Clarksville, you know, I've got some Clarksville words of wisdom for you, words to live by.
0: Okay, and those would be?
1: Like, one would be, avoid left-hand turns. I mean, you attempt one, immediate regret. I mean, choose life, choose right turns.
0: Choose right turns. Those are three words, okay.
1: You know, and now if somebody says, I know a guy, let him. You need a plumber,
0: that's
1: right?
0: Four words anyway, so.
1: Yeah, I know, that's four words. But these are just words of wisdom for Clarksville. Someone says, I know a guy, let him. I mean, you ask for a plumber, I know a guy. Do they have a license? Nah, but he's fast.
0: But he's fast. Those are three words.
1: You know, Clarksville rule number 7, don't ask any follow-up questions after that. So there you go. And if the weather app says sunny, you pack for a tornado. And if somebody says it's 10 minutes away, add 20. So there you go. Clarksville words of wisdom. But you can either ignore that if you want. But no skin off my nose. I ain't your mom.
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1: Temperatures this morning around the 70-degree mark. We've had some light rain passing through. We'll keep the rain and storm chance in the forecast with an isolated strong to severe storm not ruled out into the afternoon, highs in the 80s. I'm News 2 meteorologist Marcus Bagwell.

0: It's the Beaver Wake Up with Monica and Day. Hey, coming up in just a few minutes, the Secret Sound, your chance to win tickets to the Grand Ole Opry. Now, you had an excursion yesterday to a shop to get your son's car's brakes done. How did that all work
1: out? Well, they were awfully terrible.
0: Oh.
1: They were almost $1,000 terrible.
0: But
1: you know what? I tell you what, thanks to the folks at Beach Haven Auto Care.
0: Sure.
1: I mean, they took care of it within the day. And but I thought I was honestly driving the car over. I thought I was going to end up on Idiots in Cars Clarksville because I had to drive so slow.
0: Yeah.
1: And that thing, I swear to you, I put on the brakes and I was like, oh, how does he not hear this?
0: He's playing his music too loud. That Drake music is being played too loud in the car. That's what it is.
1: That and Tyler, their creator. So, but, you know, I mean, the whole thing is, though, is really, I have to thank, you know, Shannon over there at Beach Haven because they got me in and got it taken care of. In fact, my 17-year-old wasn't even home yet, so I had to find somebody to go help me get the car. But on the way there, I thought I was going to end up in Idiots in Cars Clarksville because I had to drive so slow.
0: Oh, you don't want to be there.
1: No. I check

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1: Sure is, and your chance to win tickets for the Grand Ole Opry for this Saturday night, and a good show lineup as always.
2: Yeah, absolutely. Charles Esten's going to be there. The Opry Square Dancer is going to be an excellent show.
1: Mm-hmm. Okay, so here's the secret sound.
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1: It's quick.
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3: That's not a sound, that's noise.
2: It is actually a sound. I had to make it because we're having some issues. So. Here we go.
1: What do you think it is? 877-999-9887. Let us know. Good luck.
4: On your way in this morning, you are not going to find anything to keep you from wherever you need to be. No accidents right now and nothing in the way of any backed up traffic. In Clarksville, we do have some slower traffic on Fort Campbell Boulevard at Fort Campbell's Gate 1. I'm Lee Irwin.
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0: in his vehicle. The National Weather Service says a flood watch for the Montgomery County area has been extended until 1 o'clock this afternoon. 1 to 3 inches of rain, along with a chance of thunderstorms, is in the forecast. Heat index values could also reach 100 degrees later today. Austin Peay State University is raising undergraduate and graduate tuition for the 2026-27 academic year. The increase of 4% was approved by the APSU Board of Trustees. The university said mandatory fee charges will, for students, not be increased. And the Clarksville Montgomery County Public Library is recognizing fathers at a special Dads and Donuts event. Families are invited to celebrate the important dads and father figures in their lives. Join the library on June 20th for Dads and Donuts. For more on these stories, go to the Clarksville Now and Christian County Now apps.
1: Of course, that got my attention because of the word donuts are there.
0: Donuts, Lee, what's
1: your favorite donut, by the way?
0: My favorite is just a glazed donut. It's fine. Just plain old glazed. I'm not into sprinkles and all that stuff.
2: No? You got a little bit of chocolate on the top?
0: Nope.
2: What is wrong with you, Lee?
0: Well, there are so many things wrong with me. We don't have time to talk about it, but I still like glazed donuts.
2: If we listed them, we would be here till tomorrow.
0: Yes, we would be.
1: Thanks a lot, Lee.
3: Temperatures this morning around the 70-degree mark. We've had some light rain passing through. We'll keep the rain and storm chance in the forecast with an isolated strong to severe storm not ruled out into the afternoon, highs in the 80s. I'm News 2 meteorologist Marcus Bagwell.
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1: 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Man, it's going to be a terrific show, as it always is at the Opry.
2: Charles Esten, the Opry Square Dancers, and many, many more going to be at the Grand Ole Opry Saturday night. 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
1: Okay, here's the sound for today. Play it again. And one more time. Something you may do at work today.
2: Maybe.
1: Possibly.
2: Bad idea.
1: Bad idea. Forget about that. Let's start over again. Anyway, 877-999-9887, the secret sound, right here on the Beaver 100.3. Good luck.

0: It's a Beaver 100.3. It's the Secret Sound. Let's go to the phones. Hi, Beaver. Who's this?
1: It's Jonathan.
0: And Jonathan, where are you calling from today?
1: Madisonville.
0: All right, Jonathan, what do you think the sound was?
1: Ripping a piece of paper up.
2: That's it.
0: That's it, man.
2: That's it. That's a homemade sound right there.
0: Congratulations. You're going to the Grand Ole Opry on Saturday night.
1: Awesome. Thank you.
0: You got it, man. And we will play tomorrow morning Factor Hogwash for more tickets to the Grand Ole Opry. Right here in the Beaver 100.3, it's a Beaver Wake Up with Monica and Dave and Zach Topp.

0: For Wake Up with Monica and Dave, an investigation is underway after more than 10,000 bottles of bourbon were stolen from a Philadelphia warehouse.
1: You know,
0: in broad daylight.
1: In broad daylight. That's the plot twist right there. But you know, and listen, you know, folks in Clarksville heard that and immediately said 10,000 bottles. It's a night at the bonfire.
0: Anyway, here's Bob with more on that.
2: It seemed like an organized group of criminals deceived one of our warehouse locations by getting them to load up about 11,000 bottles of bourbon into their vehicles, that being a semi-trailer, and made off with a whole ton of bourbon.
0: That is crazy. The whole thing, you mean, think about how nobody was suspicious of these people at all. It seemed a little fishy to me as I heard that.
1: You know, it does. They just kind of trick the warehouse, basically.
0: Boy,
1: you know,
0: they have.
1: I mean, if you're going to steal bourbon, doing it in Philly is really the real red flag here. I mean, this happened in Tennessee. At least we'd understand the motive.
0: Yeah, right.
1: Yeah, because half the town has a collection of bourbon worth more than their car.

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0: It's a Beaver Wake Up with Monica and Dave. Good morning. And this is a pretty cool story. Got an Army veteran that recently got a new roof. First of all, we thank, his name's David Starnes. We thank him for his service. But through a partnership with Purple Heart Home, Starnes was selected and approved as the recipient of a roof replacement. That is pretty cool. This program's been going on since 2016, and they've helped out a number of veterans.
1: Yeah.
0: But he's the latest one. Congratulations, and thank you very much.
1: Yeah, sure. I mean, definitely that's probably a big relief for him and his family.
0: Without a doubt.
1: You know, especially a new roof. Those things are not cheap these days.
0: Extremely expensive.

0: That's Vince and Mason. Wish you well. It's the Beaver Wake Up with Monica and Dave. Monica, I got a question for you. Mm-hmm. What's the longest something you possessed was lost?
1: Oh, man, that would be my class ring.
0: Wow.
1: Yeah, it was gone from the year 1998 till about 2022.
0: That is a long time.
1: Yeah, a friend of mine, I lost it while I was moving. And where I was moving, my friend found it because I was renting a room.
0: Okay.
1: And my friend found it and sent it to me.
0: Oh, how nice.
1: Yeah, I must have lost it. She ended up finding it in a flower bed.
0: In a flower bed.
1: Yes. Wow. So who knows how long it's been buried, but still looked the same. It just doesn't fit anymore.
0: Yeah. Yeah.
1: My high school class ring. So.
0: It's funny. When I went to my high school class reunion, my ring was actually fit just right because prior to that, it had been too big. Mm-hmm. Anyway, the reason I bring up this Oklahoma man who found a 1954 high school diploma at an Oklahoma City thrift store. He had spent more than a year trying to return it before finally finding its home back in New Mexico.
1: Yeah.
0: How about that?
1: And it's somebody's high school diploma.
0: Eddie Sine, yeah. He found the diploma while researching through the Goodwill bins at an outlet in Oklahoma City.
1: That's nice of that person to, you know, be on that mission to find that person who the diploma belonged to.
0: Yeah.
1: Now, and one of my moves in all these years, I've lost my Letterman's jacket.
0: Oh,
1: from
0: sports,
1: school.
0: Yeah.
1: Yeah. So, and it had all kinds of medals and all that kind of stuff on. I doubt it has that on it anymore. But,
0: So what you're trying to tell us, you were a champion athlete when you were in high school?
1: I'm not saying champion, but at least not too shabby when it came to the athletics part of my life. So, yeah, that's about it.
2: 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Other than that, nothing to talk about this morning as far as any traffic mishaps. I'm Lee Irwin.
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1: Temperatures this morning around the 70 degree mark. We've had some light rain passing through. We'll keep the rain and storm chance in the forecast with an isolated strong to severe storm not ruled out into the afternoon. Highs in the 80s. I'm News 2 meteorologist Marcus Bagwell.
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1: It's a Beaver Wake Up with Monica and Dave.
2: Hey, it's Nate Smith.
1: It sure is. It's your chance to win tickets to see Nate Smith coming to the Ryman Auditorium later this month. In fact, it'll be on June the 18th. If you'd like to go, be caller one right now at 877-999-9887. Good luck.

0: It's a Beaver Wake Up with Monica and Dave. Let's go to the phones, get a winner. Hello, Beaver. Who's this?
1: Stephanie.
0: And Stephanie, where are you calling from?
1: Clarksville.
0: Stephanie, congratulations. You're off to see Nate Smith in a few weeks.
1: Oh, awesome. I'm so excited.
0: Yeah, said her daughter was really looking forward to this show.
2: Okay. Yeah, so I guess they're both going to go.
0: Yeah.
2: Husband, maybe other stay kid going to stay home.
0: go to a game or something, whatever.
2: Yeah.
0: Ryman Auditorium, June 18th is when the show is, and you're going to get another chance to win these tickets next hour right around 8:20 here on The Beaver. So get ready to call in and win.

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1: Temperatures this morning around the 70-degree mark. We've had some light rain passing through. We'll keep the rain and storm chance in the forecast with an isolated strong to severe storm not ruled out into the afternoon, highs in the 80s. I'm News 2 meteorologist Marcus Bagwell.

0: Well, as you know, the Salvation Army does great work, and now they're getting some federal help in Christian County. It's the Beaver Wake Up with Monica and Dave, and this is fantastic. HUD, new HUD founding of $700,000. That's a nice chunk of change going to the Salvation Army to help the homeless folks in Christian County. It's amazing. It's a lot of money. That's good.
1: They certainly can use some help, and that probably came through in the nick of time.
0: Definitely, for sure. So good for them. Good for them. And support the Salvation Army whenever you can. You know, those buckets will be out during the holiday season.
1: Yeah,
0: and
1: you can drop in
0: some change.
1: Yeah, you can definitely drop in the change. But read all about it at ChristianCountyNow.com.

0: Hey, it's the Beaver Wake Up with Monica and Dave. Rising country star Tori Martin going to be joining us in studio a little bit after 8 o'clock. Question for you this morning. What are three words for you to live by? And responses from our listeners. Mitchell says, live, laugh, and love. I think that's pretty good. We've got Michael who says, chase your dreams. Chris says, keep God first. Okay, and Katie, eat the cake.
1: Of course. Just eat the cake and have a good time.
0: Yeah. My three words are always be kind.
1: Yeah.
0: Yeah.
1: That's a good one.
0: And mine's, how about you?
1: Don't sweat it.
0: Mm-hmm.
1: And then there's, I guess, parentheses to that because, you know, don't sweat it because whatever it is will rise to the occasion.
0: Go away at some point if it's
1: no, not really. May not go away, but it's, you know, but I'm not really laissez-faire when it comes to
0: laissez-faire. There's a word I haven't heard in a long time. Lee, what about you?
2: Well, I'm kind of like you. You said always be kind, and I go with always stay positive.
0: Yeah, that's good too.
1: Yeah, and it costs nothing to do either.
2: Mm-hmm. That's true.
1: Yeah, it costs nothing. But, you know, like I said, there's some rules for Clarksville that we should always adhere by, too.
2: Absolutely. Always drive carefully.
1: That's good.
2: I use that on my traffic report.
1: Here's one you can use on your traffic report. If you attempt to make a left-hand turn out of anywhere, you'll instantly regret it. Choose life. Choose right-hand turns.
2: Okay, I'm not sure I understand where that's going.
1: You don't want to turn left anywhere in this town.
0: Just say don't turn left.
1: Yeah,
0: there you go. There's your three words.
1: Except unless you're at a light, you get the arrow. But like out of any shopping center, like the TJ Maxx or something, that shopping center onto Wilma, don't even attempt it.
2: I have to turn left to get in my driveway. What am I supposed to do?
1: That's not what I'm talking about.
0: Well, you're in trouble, Lee.
1: You can't turn left on Tiny Town. If you're trying to cross traffic at 5 o'clock in the afternoon, there's no way we're going to do that.
2: You just have to be patient. Mm. Yes,
0: always be patient. Always be patient. There you go.
2: There you go. Yeah.
1: Like that. And then you look around and you're stuck there till 2 o'clock in the morning.
2: On your way in, we've got a Tuesday morning going on and not a lot happening right now as far as anything on the streets and roads. We don't have any accidents and not a lot of backed up traffic. If you're heading to Nashville, eastbound lanes of I-24 are good to go. I'm Lee Irwin.
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0: 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Look at that. Earthquakes, famine, pestilence. That's all that's ever on the news. It's bad news.
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0: Your last dollar, huh?
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5: A Hopkinsville man has been arrested and charged with drug trafficking after a disturbance at a residence on Lee Lane. Hopkinsville police say Edric Burris was drunk and they found 23 grams of meth and over a pound of marijuana in his vehicle. The National Weather Service says a flood watch for the Montgomery County area has been extended until 1 o'clock this afternoon. 1 to 3 inches of rain, along with a chance of thunderstorms, is in the forecast. Heat index values could also reach 100 degrees today later. Austin Peay State University is raising undergraduate and graduate tuition for the 2026-27 academic year. The increase of 4% was approved by the APSU Board of Trustees. The university said mandatory fee charges for students will not be increased. And the Clarksville Montgomery County Public Library is recognizing fathers at a special Dads and Donuts event. Families are invited to celebrate the important dads and father figures in their lives. You can join the library June 20th for Dads and Donuts. For more on these stories, go to the Clarksville Now and Christian County Now apps.
6: Temperatures this morning around the 70-degree mark. We've had some light rain passing through. We'll keep the rain and storm chance in the forecast with an isolated strong to severe storm not ruled out into the afternoon, highs in the 80s. I'm News 2 meteorologist Marcus Bagwell.

Well, how does it sound when a truck carrying fireworks explodes? That's how it sounds. No, this isn't from Idiots in Cars in Clarksville, but it very well could be at some point. The Beaver Wake Up with Monica and Dave, this actually happened on I-

0: 75 in eastern Tennessee.
1: Yeah, it looks like a pickup truck with, like, I don't know, those guardrail things on the side carrying fireworks. I mean, this was definitely a hold my beer moment for this person because he didn't have any of the, what is that, the license to transport.
0: No, he had no license to do this. But he did it anyway.
1: He did. He did. I mean, did he like flick a cigarette or something out the window and it went in the
0: back?
1: Makes
0: you wonder.
1: Yeah, again, hold my beer. Watch this. And everybody else got to watch a free show on the interstate.

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Beaver Wake Up, Monica and Dave. Rising country singer Tori Martin will be joining us this hour. And also coming up in a few minutes, we've got our 810 Amen, a time capsule in Hopkinsville. What did they put in it? We'll tell you coming up.

0: Need a little good news to jumpstart your day?
1: Yes, always.
0: It's the 810 Amen on the Beaver 100.3.
2: All right, so in Hopkinsville, there's a time capsule that they've filled. And it's going in the ground, and it's going to be coming out in 2036. And they put some interesting items in that.
3: Yeah, they put all kinds of stuff. I mean, Visit Hopkinsville put in some stuff from the Kelly Greenman incident.
2: Oh, yeah.
3: So, aliens will feel welcome if they land before 2036.
2: That's right.
3: I mean, also they put in some, videos, music, which, are in 2036. They can judge our tastes.
2: Mm-hmm.
3: So, they just put all kinds of stuff in there, which the time capsule is going to be brought up in 2036, meaning it's going to be like a real time capsule.
2: Yeah.
3: People are going to see what we're living through now, what we're listening to, what we're watching, what we're wearing, and still judge us.
2: And it's only 10 years from now.
3: Yeah.
2: Which it's is crazy, right?
3: Yeah. What am I expecting? This world to totally change in 10 years?
2: I don't know. The way things are going, you never know.
3: Yeah.
2: Anyway.
3: But you can read all about this. Mayor Knight put in something, and you can read all about this at ChristianCountyNow.com.
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10: Temperatures this morning around the 70-degree mark. We've had some light rain passing through. We'll keep the rain and storm chance in the forecast with an isolated strong to severe storm not ruled out into the afternoon, highs in the 80s. I'm News 2 meteorologist Marcus Bagwell.
0: If you're stuck on Tiny Town Road, we're stuck with you. Monica and Dave on the Beaver.
2: Yes, welcome back. It's the Beaver 100.3, and I'm Dave. Monica, of course, is here, and we got a special guest joining us in the studio, Tori Martin. Hey, Tori, how are you? Welcome. Good to have you.
11: I'm doing well. How are you?
2: So you've come down from CMA Fest at this point?
11: Oh, yeah. I mean, I'm still feeling the remnants. It's lingering. I don't know about y'all.
2: Yeah, same here. Same here. It was a great 4 days, but kind of a long 4 days.
11: That's right. But we're here. We're up and early. We're at them.
3: Did you get to perform?
11: I did. I sang a few different times. So I'm like, yeah, my voice is a little tired, but I'm flying out tomorrow. I'm going to be playing a show with Dina Carter. So I'm excited. And she was at CMA Fest too.
3: And she's very nice too.
11: Oh yeah. She's super sweet. Opened for her.
3: Make sure you know she has shoes on or not. I mean, most of the time she's barefoot.
11: That's what I was saying. She's kind of a hippie vibe.
3: Yeah, exactly. Which is cool. Yeah.
2: So tell us a little bit about yourself. Where are you from?

0: and how did you get to this point in your musical journey?
1: Sure. I grew up a military brat, so I lived all around in the South, but I spent most of my time in a little town in Texas called Azle. It's outside of Fort Worth. It's a tiny little town, and they didn't get like a Walmart until I was pretty much out of high school. I'm like, wow, we're moving on up, folks. And people would go on dates to Walmart. So it's that kind of small. We had nothing. But yeah, obviously, I love my hometown. Sure. I totally have taken inspiration. I'm still writing songs from the inspiration of my small town. But I couldn't wait to like spread my wings and fly and get out of there. And so I moved to Nashville in 2017. And from there, you know, just was grinding and doing all the things you got to do when you move to town. And then it was in 2019, Lucky Sky Music formed. And in 2020, COVID, we launched, and I was like the flagship artist. So I'm signed with Lucky Sky Music. I got some people in here with me today, Kirstie Manna and Bill Warner. Bill DiLuigi is a co-writer. He's a part of it too. And my husband's a part of it as well.
2: Nice. That's awesome. That's awesome. So you have a little something in common with some, you know, kids around here, people around here, being an Army brat. How many places did you move to?
1: Quite a few. I was born in Florida, lived in Georgia, South Carolina, Arkansas, a little bit of Alabama, and then I got to Texas.
2: Okay. Nice.
1: Yeah, Waco, Lake Worth, and then Azle.
2: So, you know, Dave and I kind of put pen to paper for you and kind of read a little bit about your bio.
1: All
2: so
1: right.
2: We've written a song for you to sing.
1: Oh, okay, yeah. Wonderful.
2: But not yet,
0: all right,
2: though.
0: We're going to give you a little time to look at it.
1: All right, I'll calm down.
0: Tori Martin joining us this morning on The Beaver. More coming up in a few minutes.

0: It's the Beaver Wake Up with Monica and Dave. It really is. Here he is.
1: Hey, it's Nate Smith.
0: There he is. Nate Smith. Been waiting for Nate. Yeah, so now's your time to call. First one in, 877-999-9087. Get to win tickets for Nate Smith.
2: I was about to call him Mates.

0: Mateness.
1: Mateness, okay. Yeah.
0: Smateness.
1: Yeah.
0: Yeah.
1: Right. Nate Smith, right.
0: Nate Smith. Yeah, that's who we're talking about.
1: Yeah, June 18th. Right. No. June 18th, Ryman Auditorium, first one in. You win from the Beaver, 100.7. Good.

0: The Beaver Wake Up with Monica and Dave. First of all, we got a winner of tickets to see Nate Smith. Monica, who was our winner today?
1: Ms. Lee Wagoner, and she is going to see Nate Smith. And I think we do have some more for tomorrow.
0: Yeah, we do. The rest of the week, we'll have two more pairs again tomorrow. From Wednesday, Thursday, Friday, 7:20 and 8:20 tomorrow and through the week here on The Beaver. But right now, I want to get back to our special guest. Tori Martin is in studio. Learned a lot about Tori. Her started in Florida and has lived many places. And we put together a little song for Tori to sing. And
1: she's going to show off her chops right now.
0: Show off her chops. In fact, and do it a cappella, so you'll really be showing off your chops.
2: So. When you said you put a song together, that means you're supposed to sing it to me.
0: You don't want that.
1: You don't want that. You really don't.
2: Presenting it to me, right?
1: I mean, I could river dance or something. You don't want that either.
2: Oh, nobody could see.
0: Truthfully, I've been known to empty karaoke halls. You do not want me to sing.
1: I will sing. Only if Dave sings.
2: Oh no. I mean, honestly, you guys.
1: You are the professional.
2: Right. Okay, well, hey, I didn't write this song, but we're gonna make it up. I like the lyrics. You guys did good.
1: Hey, I did good.
2: Yeah. Oh, okay, all right. Thank you, chat.
1: Yeah.
2: Here we go. I was born where the palm trees lean, where the Gulf wind hums like a front porch dream. But

0: I'll tell you why. I was raised by the stars in the Texas sky.
1: That was great.
2: That was funny.
1: Fantastic.
0: Yeah. We're making it up as we go.
2: Yeah, there you go. Well, I mean, it sounded like you had the melody. You could have just strummed a guitar. What is it, like G, C, and D or something like that? You could have done it.
0: Oh, okay. Well, hey, I was... quite literally making it up as I go.
1: Well, take it along with you in case you want to turn it into something
0: else.
1: It's
0: cute. Yeah, who gets the credits?
2: Well, I put in the criteria, so it's me and co-pilot.
1: Yeah, Monica and co-pilot.
0: Yeah. Got it.
1: All right. So we got more with Tori coming up here in a few minutes. Learn a little bit more with her, what she's got planned as far as tours and stuff like that. Plus, she's going to sing live again, but with a guitar the next time here on the Beaver 100.3.
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0: Wake Up with Monica and Dave, and in studio, Tori Martin has been joining us this hour. Great to have you in, Tori. Mm-hmm. Thanks for stopping by the way. Really appreciate that.
1: Me.
0: Absolutely, absolutely. So on Friday, you released a new song called Quit.
1: That's right.
0: Tell me a little bit, what's this song about?
1: Oh, man, I wrote this with Kirsty Manna. She's in the house. And Bill DiLuigi, Bill Warner is also here. He's my producer. He produced this song. Mm-hmm. But honestly, it was kind of just like an anthem to ourselves. It was a really tough season. Like, it came from a tough season. I know everybody at one point in their lives has thought this or felt this way. Like, mm-hmm. Oh, man, it'd be easier for me to just throw in the towel, give it all up.
0: Mm-hmm.
1: But we were like, man, what if we just keep going and, you know, keep the faith, stay the course, and never quit? So that's what inspired this song.
0: Okay. It's Tori Martin with Quit on the Beaver.

I saved a couple bucks, blew out a couple tires. Yeah, it's going, but it ain't going great. Trying to make the rent, picked up another shift.

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1: Fantastic.
0: Thank you.
1: Tori Martin and Quit. Now, how can people get the song if they're interested in it?
0: You can listen to it everywhere that you love to consume music. Okay. It's on all the places. So y'all go stream it. Add it to your favorite playlist. Mm-hmm. Sure would mean a lot. It helps independent artists when mm-hmm. y'all go stream our music.
1: Sure.
0: And share it with a friend.
1: Absolutely. That's a great song.
2: Great.
0: Oh, thank you.
1: Great song.
2: Yeah, absolutely. And so how long did that take you to write?
0: Man, we wrote this one, I think last year, right? It's just kind of been like the timing for it to come out. So it didn't mm-hmm. take long to write.
2: Yeah.
0: We wrote it fairly fast. Kind of when we get in the room, it's pretty quick to
2: write.
0: Always, but sometimes.
2: Yeah, you've got like, how many people did you write this with?
0: Three.
2: Three other
0: just
2: people.
0: Just myself included.
2: Okay, so three people all together.
0: Kirstie and Bill D.
2: You've got three heads are better than one, right?
0: That's very true.
2: Yeah.
0: So. Get the best of the best. And especially when you like who you're writing with, that helps a little
2: bit. Yeah, it certainly does. And you two sound great together.
0: Thanks.
2: You know, just your little harmonizing there.
1: Yeah, it was great.
0: I was like, hey, pretty she's awesome. In the room. Come on, sing a little bit.
2: That's pretty awesome, though. I mean, kind of like a jack of all trades.
0: For sure, yeah. They're part of the label. My Kirstie's a hit songwriter. She wrote Blake Shelton's Austin's.
2: Wow. Mm-hmm.
0: Yeah, for sure.
2: Interesting.
0: Help
2: that
0: on the
2: is
0: road.
2: Really cool.
0: All that good stuff.
2: Uh-huh. Where does this writing come from? Just like a, you know, you just see a phrase or something, or like an experience, like a sense of, you know, like maybe a feeling that you might have.
0: Each song's different, you know, and like sometimes they just hit you. You're like, ooh, I got to write that down, or ooh, we should write that later. We were in the booth. Oh, we were on stage just a couple of days ago. Our friend Dan Harrison was with us, and I said something on stage just being funny. He goes, we're writing that song later.
1: Yeah.
0: And I'm like, all right, save it for me, okay? Because I can't write right now. I got to sing.
2: Yeah.
0: But honestly, Quit. I mean, gosh, I feel like I've lived every lyric in that song.
2: So whenever you do, I get struck by inspiration. Do you, oh my gosh, let me get my phone out. Or do you have like a notebook that you carry with you every day?
0: I'm definitely more of an iPhone girly. Mm-hmm. You know, I'm with the times, 2026. But, you know, nothing wrong with pen and paper. Do that from time to time. But basically my iPhone.
2: Oh, wow. So where's the first place you ever played in Nashville, like live?
0: Ooh, the very first place I ever played was Tootsie's.
2: Oh, really?
0: On Broadway.
2: That's
0: and I was
2: cool.
0: underage. I had to get the X's on the hands and go in. They were like, you can't come in here. And I was like, well, I'm singing on stage. They're like, well, all right, I guess you can come in. I was only like 16 years old, so I was a baby.
2: Yeah, that's pretty cool.
0: That and that
1: cool.
0: was before it was the triple decker and they're playing the DJ music. Yeah. It was country music back then.
2: You know, and that's the thing is you remember all of your first when you're starting like a new journey.
0: For sure.
2: You know, and like your first place you played, where was like the first place you wrote a song?
0: Ooh, I think just by myself in my room the very first time.
2: Okay.
0: Yeah.
2: Cool. Awesome.
0: And it wasn't very good, but you know, you gotta get them out.
2: You can make it good,
0: you gotta write them and get them out, and some are great, some are not, and you just keep working until they're amazing.
1: That's great.
2: It's kind of like almost a broken clock. Like if you write four songs a day, yeah, two might be good out of the four.
0: That's funny.
2: I don't know.
1: How many songs have you written in a day?
0: Oh, I try. Okay, I like quality over quantity.
1: Yeah, good.
0: Maybe when I first moved to town, it was about quantity and like writing as much as I could.
1: Yeah.
0: I think probably the most was like three songs a day,
1: that's
0: not my MO. I'm like, I want quality. I'm looking for the best of the best.
1: Okay, Tori, so where are you going to be playing? Are you going out on tour? Are you going to be in town? Tell us what's going on. Where can people come see you?
0: Yeah. Well, one, check out my website, thetorimartin.com.
1: Sure.
0: Find me online. Y'all give me a follow so we can be friends. But I'm hitting the road with Dina Carter. I think we're going to get out on some more dates with her, too. But I'm going to Iowa early in the morning. So y'all, if you're in Iowa, come on out.
1: Yeah.
0: And if you're not, get in your car.
1: And come see us, right?
0: So just keep your eyes peeled. But if y'all could, go stream Quit and send it to someone who might need to hear that message right now.
2: Very
1: fantastic.
2: Nice.
1: Tori, great having you in this morning. Thanks for joining us here on The Beaver.
0: Thanks for having me.
1: You got it. And Lee will be stopping by. He'll be checking news in just a moment.
3: 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One of those, Highway 76 at Memorial Drive, and the other, the 101st Airborne Division Parkway at Fort Campbell Boulevard. I'm Lee Irwin.
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3: Clarksville police have a perimeter set up around a residence near Tiny Town Road. Officers responded to a fight late Monday night, and one of the men involved entered a house on Sturtevant Drive. The man is refusing to cooperate with officers, and crisis negotiators are on the scene. A Hopkinsville man has been arrested and charged with drug trafficking after a disturbance at a residence on Lee Lane. Hopkinsville police say Edric Burris was drunk and they found 23 grams of meth and over a pound of marijuana in his vehicle. The National Weather Service says a flood watch for the Montgomery County area has been extended until 1 o'clock this afternoon. 1 to 3 inches of rain along with a chance of thunderstorms is in the forecast. Heat index values could also reach around 100 degrees later today. And Austin Peay State University is raising undergraduate and graduate tuition for the 2026-27 academic year. The increase of 4% was approved by the APSU Board of Trustees. The university said mandatory fee charges for students will not be increased. For more on these stories, go to the Clarksville Now and Christian County Now apps.
4: Temperatures this morning around the 70-degree mark. We've had some light rain passing through. We'll keep the rain and storm chance in the forecast with an isolated strong to severe storm not ruled out into the afternoon, highs in the 80s. I'm News 2 meteorologist Marcus Bagwell.

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It's a Beaver Wake Up with Monica and Dave. So great having singer Tori Martin in with us this morning. Her performing and everything. Get a chance to get out and see her when you can. And hopefully she'll have her back again in the near future. Shaboozy, here's somebody we love to have at the studio for sure. 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

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It's Dave Russell and Monica, of course. And join us again tomorrow morning at 6:40 for your chance to win. 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

The Beaver Wake Up with Monica and Dave after a great night at the CMA Fest in Nissan Stadium the other night. Ella Langley and everybody else's tour buses pulled out yesterday for the summer and fall as touring season is under.

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1: It's all brought to you by Angela Blake at Shelter Insurance. You just heard Jordan Davis there. He says that he heard Jimmy Butler's album, and there is some awesome music on there. Jimmy Butler even released a clip of a featured song with Breland on the vocals.

0: for an NBA star right there.
1: Right, exactly.
0: I mean, he is an NBA guy, and he just released some awesome music. That's amazing. Who knew they could play basketball and sing?
1: Just don't do it at the same time, I guess.
0: You could. Now, maybe, I mean,
1: that would be interesting.
0: You put on two shows at once there. Hey, during a show in Oklahoma, Zach Top performed George Strait's Amarillo by Morning. Here's a little piece of it.

0: anybody pretty could pull good. It off, if anybody could pull it off, it's Zach Tom.
1: Yeah, for sure. Actually, there was a fan in the clip there that was kind of singing along off key. There's always that one fan that does right. that. There's your Beaver Country Roundup. It's brought to you by Angela Blake at Shelter Insurance. 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

0: How much change do you think is going to happen over the next 10 years right here? It's Beaver 100.3 with Tiffany. Hopkinsville just put in a time capsule yesterday that's going to be open 10 years from now. And at first you think, well, really, how much can happen in 10 years? When you look at how much Clarksville has changed in the past 10 years, there was no F&M Bank Arena. There was no, that whole downtown area looked completely different. Downtown Commons wasn't even there. When you think about what's going to happen over the next 10 years and how different things are going to look, thinking that flying cars could be a possibility.
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Nashville Cats taking on the Albany Firebirds. 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

sometimes we make things so much more complicated than it needs to be. If it feels good, do it. If it doesn't, then don't. Love that from this new song from Kenny Chesney. Just carry on. Beaver 100.

Country Roundup. It's brought to you by Angela Blake at Shelter Insurance. Jordan Davis said he heard NBA star Jimmy Butler's album, and there's some real awesome music there. Now, Butler released a clip featuring Breland on vocals. Take a check. Here's the clip. Little

can he play basketball? He can sing, too. Hey, during a show in Oklahoma, Zach Topp performed George Strait's Amarillo by Morning. Here's a piece of it, kind of along with a fan that's kind of singing off-key.

0: This is your Beaver Country Roundup. It's brought to you by Angela Blake at Shelter Insurance in Elkton. See Agent Angela Blake, proudly serving Kentucky and Tennessee.
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when your friends would just show up at your house, knock on your front door, and you would immediately go out and start hanging out. Don't you kind of wish that would still happen these days? Although we just have a lot more to do, it seems. It's Beaver 100.3. Yeah.

0: Tim McGraw for your 90s at noon on Beaver 100.3 with Tiffany. You know that Clarksville loves some indie wrestling, and this night is for a really good cause. Billy Pace Memorial Championship Wrestling presents Fight for a Night, Friday, June 19th, which is 1 week from this Friday. It's a benefit show and silent auction with proceeds going to the families of the Kenwood Middle School bus accident. Those funds will go through the CMC Education Foundation. Kids love to be a part of the action at wrestling, and it's all going down at the National Guard Armory on Fort Campbell Boulevard. 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
0: 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I didn't even know it was happening.
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0: 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Pluckelman.
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One of the highlights of this year's CMA Fest was seeing this woman walk out on stage and everybody singing every word to this song right here. 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

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Like, you might see some alligators here and there. Beaver 100.3. It won't be.

0: Lady A on Beaver 100.3 with Tiffany. It's one of the best venues anywhere in the world to see an artist. The Ryman Auditorium is always a memorable show. 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You could see Nate Smith on Us June 18th. This show is coming up real quick. All this week, wake up with Dave and Monica for your chance to win your tickets.
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0: 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The total eclipse? That was amazing. It's Beaver 100.3.
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John Glass here. Happy Tuesday. Hoping you're having a good one out there in Beaver Country. Hope your week is going spectacular. And I hope you're ready for a little hot weather, because it's going to be here tomorrow, the next day, and the day after that. We're in the 90s officially. Get prepared. Water, ice cubes, ice packs, anything you can do. But nonetheless, we're going to have some fun here at Beaver Country.

Beaver 100.3, Real Friends, Real Country, John Glass here. If you haven't already, head on over to Clarksville now and check out this article that Chris wrote the other day. 10 moments in history that made Clarksville what it is today, from tobacco heyday to the St. B. annexation. Did you know that most of Wilmer Rudolph Boulevard was not a part of Clarksville? I didn't, and I've lived here my entire life. It's

that made Clarksville what it is today, from tobacco heyday to the St. B. annexation. Did you know that most of Wilma Rudolph Boulevard was not a part of Clarksville? I didn't, and I've lived here my entire life. It's really informative, pretty cool, and you should go check it out. ClarksvilleNow.com. It's Vincent Mason.

Well, I was down at a local beer joint with a few of the guys. 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Well, she walked right up to me, handed me a beer. Gave me a look like, let's get out of here.

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2: 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It's going to be hot the next couple of days. 94 for your high on Wednesday, 95 on Thursday.
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Probably one of the most popular tickets in town is going to be the one that is going to be at Nissan Stadium coming up on June 27th, the Alan Jackson. One more for the road tour, which is going to be featuring a lot of awesome country music artists in Nissan Stadium, including this guy. So if you want to see Cody Johnson, June 27th, Nissan Stadium. It's the Vol on Beaver Country 100.3. I've been

Here's your Beaver Country Roundup. It's brought to you by Angela Blake at Shelter Insurance. Everything that's going on in Music City and beyond. Jordan Davis said that he heard a clip of Jimmy Butler's album, and he said there is some awesome music on it. Yeah, we're talking about the NBA star Jimmy Butler. Here's a clip that Butler released featuring Breland.

for an NBA star. Zach Topp was in Oklahoma, and while he was at a show there, during his show, he performed George Strait's Amarillo by Morning. Here's a clip of it, kind of along with a fan, kind of singing off key.

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3: 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Kids are out of school, and they need stuff to do. And this is the place you're going to find it. And it's brought to you by our good friends over at the Kennedy Law Firm.

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So the World Cup starts this week, and Team USA is going to be playing Paraguay on Friday. It's 8 p.m., so you're getting started with your weekend. You're hanging out with the fellas or the ladies, whoever. You can watch USA beat Paraguay down and take a staunch lead in Group D of the World Cup. I'm super excited. Do you think this is the year? It's going to be Sam Hunt. Leave the

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2: On your way home, Hopkinsville Dispatch is reporting an accident at the 92-mile marker of I-24 westbound, so do be careful if you're heading that way. Back in Clarksville, Madison Street onto Richview Road is congested, and Lafayette Road heading to Cunningham Lane is seeing bumper-to-bumper traffic. I'm Wesley Hall.
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Take a left here, boy. 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Don't get distracted by that radio. I just rolled my eyes and I said,

0: It up on the accolades list. Riley Green going number one with this song at Country Radio. It's Changed My Mind on Beaver Country 100.3.
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1: 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Hey, don't forget, we are giving away Cats tickets. The game against the Albany Firebirds, Saturday, June 20th. It's going to be a blast. 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
2: On your way home, Hopkinsville Dispatch is reporting an accident at the 92-mile marker of I-24 westbound, so do be careful if you're heading that way. Back in Clarksville, Madison Street onto Richview Road is congested, and Lafayette Road heading to Cunningham Lane is seeing bumper-to-bumper traffic. I'm Wesley Hall.
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1: 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I don't need the pollen count or the darn tootin' moon phase.
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0: 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Earthquakes, famine, pestilence. That's all that's ever on the news. It's bad news.
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Yes, and that means the kids are going to want to go to those public pools. And you got a couple of choices here in Clarksville. You got New Providence Pool out on Cunningham Lane. You got Swan Lake Pool out on Sanders Road. And then you got Beach Haven Pool out on Galewood Drive. Now, I grew up going to Swan Lake, so I am a little bit partial to it. It is awesome. But honestly, all the local pools here in Clarksville are pretty awesome. Have fun this summer and go check them out over at clarksvilletn.gov. Here's Blake Shelton.

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John Glass here with his North America tour stops behind him. Luke Combs heads for Europe. And I think his first stop is in Sweden. Yes, Gothenburg, Sweden. That's right. Gothenburg? Heck yeah, I would sign up for that.

Alrighty, into the 4 o'clock hour we go, which means it is about that time to go home. We got an hour left. Let's hang in there. Let's get focused. Let's get things done. And let's listen to some good music, a little Brantley Gilbert on Beaver Country 100.3.

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1: On your way home, Oak Grove Dispatch is reporting the accident at I-24 westbound at mile marker 92 is being cleaned up. Watch out for emergency vehicles. Back in Clarksville, Rossview Road onto Warfield Boulevard is backed up, and Edmondson Ferry Road heading to Ashland City Road is seeing bumper-to-bumper traffic. I'm Wesley Hall.
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Man, CMA Fest looked like an absolute blast, especially night one on Thursday, where you had Jason Aldean, Ella Langley, a Florida Georgia Line reunion, and Jelly Roll kicking off the event. If you were there, you had to be there. You know what I'm saying? It's Jason Aldean.

0: 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John Glass here. Hey, don't forget, we are giving away tickets to go see Nate Smith at the Ryman Auditorium on June the 18th. But you got to tune in to Monica and Dave in the morning. They're going to give you a cue to call sometime between 7 a.m. and 9 a.m. And when you hear that cue, call in. And maybe you'll be the lucky listener who gets those tickets. The number to call is 877-999-9887. I'll say it again, 877-999-9887. Make sure you're tuning in to Monica and Dave in the morning all this week.
1: On your way home, Oak Grove Dispatch is reporting the accident at I-24 westbound at mile marker 92 is being cleaned up. Watch out for emergency vehicles. Back in Clarksville, Rossview Road onto Warfield Boulevard is backed up, and Edmondson Ferry Road heading to Ashland City Road is seeing bumper-to-bumper traffic. I'm Wesley Hall.
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0: After 7 years as the head baseball coach at Clarksville Academy and several years as the head coach at Northeast, Mr. Dustin Smith is going to be the new head baseball coach at Christian County High. The new Christian County High, the Tigers. And they could not be getting a better dude. Dustin is awesome. I remember I took some pitching lessons from him when I was like a kid. He's a great guy. He's going to be a great coach. And he's going to do a great job over at Christian County High. If you want to read the story, go check it out over at ClarksvilleNow.com and ChristianCountyNow.com. 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

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Rick Rubin, one of the biggest producers in the music industry for several years, is going to have Kenny on that debuts tomorrow. So, set your calendar. Should be a good show. It's Kenny Chesney. Save it for a rainy day. No, see.

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1: 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Golf Club Lane heading to Madison Street is backed up, and Trenton Road on to Nemour Road is in a jam. I'm Wesley Hall.
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John Glass here with your Beaver Country weather update brought to you by Toyota of Hopkinsville. 74 for your low tonight, partly cloudy. Might get a stray shower or thunderstorm possible, but should be clearing up by the morning. 94 for your high on Wednesday, mostly sunny. 95 on Thursday.

Don't forget about the Beaver Country Roundup coming up at 6:50. It's a fun little segment that keeps you up to date with all of the latest country music news in the country music world. Thanks to our good friends over at Angela Blake with Shelter Insurance. We got a little George Burge and Luke Bryan. Ride, ride, ride on Beaver Country 100.3.

0: Real friends, real country, Beaver 100.3. My name is John Glass, and I am out. I will catch you on the flip side. 2 o'clock tomorrow, same time, same place. You know where to find me, right here in the Beaver Country Studios. Hope to see you there. Hope you hang around because we got a great show coming up. It's B-Dub. You know him. You love him. Have a great rest of your night. Peace.
1: 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Back in Clarksville, Sango Road on to Martin Luther King Jr. Parkway is seeing heavy bumper-to-bumper traffic, and the intersection of North 2nd Street and North Riverside Drive is backed up. I'm Wesley Hall.
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0: 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Earthquakes, famine, pestilence. That's all that's ever on the news. It's bad news.
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0: 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Earthquakes, famine, pestilence. That's all that's ever on the news. It's bad news.
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Why?

day, Potts Farm was a place to go. 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Jack and Jim were a few good men. 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Y'all ain't listening. Them old

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May is Military Appreciation Month, and it is officially over as of Sunday. And if you're looking for an easy way to just show your appreciation to our military and their families, can I make a pitch to you here? It's B-Dub. Every year I get on my motorcycle and I ride thousands of miles to raise money for Fisher House Foundation. I've been aware of them since about 2018, been raising money for the last 3 years. This is year number four of the ride. We've raised over $60,000 in the last three. I set a very ambitious goal to raise $50,000 this year. And the ride starts.

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We are Beaver 100.3. It pays to follow me on Instagram or Facebook or TikTok or all the socials at Beat Up Radio. It's the summer of red, white, and fuel. Our first winner of the summer. Congratulations to Lisa Newman of Guyton, Georgia. Just scored herself $250 in free gas. We're doing another winner next Friday.

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1: There's a new AI-designed men's bathroom concept that's going viral right now. And honestly, it looks like a therapist designed it after one bad experience at the stadium. Every urinal gets its own little private stall now. You know, like a VIP lounge for your bladder. It's B-Dub. Apparently, the goal is to eliminate that weird unspoken dude code where every guy walks in pretending he suddenly became fascinated by ceiling tiles. You know the move. Eyes up. No sudden movements. Absolutely no conversation. We're basically horses in neighboring trailers. But the funniest part, guys online are rejecting it because they don't want more privacy. They just want to be farther away from the dude absolutely fighting for his life in the stall next door. Which honestly feels fair. Nothing humbles you faster than standing in a urinal while somebody behind door number three is reenacting the collapse of a Taco Bell.
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0: 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Earthquakes, famine, pestilence. That's all that's ever on the news. It's bad news.
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0: Your last dollar, huh?
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